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1: You know, we could just go up there and hang out.
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1: Well, can you blame them?
2: Yeah.

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1: Of course we would. We just eat more.
0: And buy really expensive ketchups with it.
1: That's right. All the fanciest Dijon ketchup.
0: Mmm.

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1: Good morning. New Trump tariffs set to take effect next month could devastate some New Brunswick communities and small businesses. The Holt government says the direct impact is less than 1% of exports, but economist Herb Emery warns the effects will hit local communities hard. He says many affected businesses are small and labor-intensive and may not survive major market changes. Wood products, paper, and food producers are among those most at risk. The Canadian Federation of Independent Business says uncertainty over tariffs is already hurting investment and hiring plans. A provincial politician has gone viral for reading a speech with passages that appear to have been written by artificial intelligence. PC MLA Bill Oliver paused during his June 9th legislature speech and said, quote, "Here's a more natural flowing version of that section." An AI detection company founder says the video went viral because of the obvious reading of AI-generated text, according to Canadian Press. Oliver has not responded to a request for comment. A third-party review of New Brunswick's health networks has delivered recommendations, but the province won't release them just yet. The review examined the budgets of Horizon and Vitalité and Extramural Ambulance NB. A Horizon CEO says some recommended savings measures are already being implemented. Vitalité says it's been told to identify additional revenue sources. The province says the report must be reviewed for privacy compliance before it can be released, according to Brunswick News. Both health networks have received increased budgets for this fiscal year, but routinely operate with deficits. A new online platform's making it easier to access historical records. The Provincial Archives says the updated vital statistics search system allows people to quickly find records, track requests, and use new online services. More than a million historical birth, marriage, and death records are already available online. Provincial Archivist Joanna Aitken-Carr says the changes will improve access for families, researchers, and people gathering documents for citizenship applications. In sports, Brooklyn, Nova Scotia Sarah Mitten has gone back-to-back at the Commonwealth Games with gold in women's shot put. Canada third in the medal standings after day six, but second most goals. On the diamonds, Blue Jays beat Washington 5-2. The Red Sox needed 10 innings to edge the Athletics 4-2. The Yankees lost 6-5 to the White Sox in the 12th inning. Now you're up to date. I'm Daryl Good.
2: In your cool weather forecast today, showers and the chance of a thunder shower with a high near 21. Showers continuing tonight with a low near 15, and clouds and showers on the way Friday with a high near 20. It's 18 degrees at 6:04, and that's cool weather.
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0: magical song. 6:13, good morning. Looks like a rainy day today. Showers, chance of a thunder shower in the forecast, and a high near 21. Coming up, your cool 98 Vogue Optical web poll question. Also, some music news. New ice cream Domino's is putting out. Will you try it? I'm not, but maybe you will. I'll tell you what that's all about. That's on the way. Also, BuzzFeed asked adults what everyday inconvenience from the past would frustrate people today. I mean, back in the day, we just did it. We didn't know any better. And you know what? I would take that over today any day. But I think it would be a little frustrating for people that didn't grow up when we did back in the 80s. That is all on the way. Also, Love is a Battlefield. Pat Benatar is coming up next on Cool. Good morning.
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9: Freddie, it's July.
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14: 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Good morning, 6:20 on Thursday, July 30th, which is Cheesecake Day today. I love me a slice of cheesecake. Also, National Golden Girls Day, National Share a Hug Day, World Snorkeling Day, and Father-in-Law Day today. On this date in 1863, Henry Ford, American engineer and businessman who founded the Ford Motor Company, was born. On this date in 1898, cornflakes were invented. 1960, Dick Wilson was born. The actor who played the role of Mr. Whipple in Charmin toilet paper TV commercials. Please don't squeeze the Charmin. 1954, Elvis Presley made his debut as a public performer. The Trogs, back in 1966, had their number one hit, Wild Thing. 1975, Jimmy Hoffa disappeared from the parking lot of the Red Fox restaurant in Bloomfield Hills, Michigan. He was never seen or heard from again. 1990, the first Saturn automobile rolled off the assembly line. Don't see those anymore. On this date in 2003, the last old-style Volkswagen Beetle rolled off the assembly line in Mexico. Pee Wee Herman, Paul Rubens passed away on this date back in 2023. And last year, Ozzy's funeral procession made its way through Birmingham, England, as a marching band played some of his biggest hits. Elton John made a rare public appearance at his private funeral. Happy birthday to Hilary Swank, 52, Tom Green, 55, Vivica A. Fox is 62, Phoebe from Friends, Lisa Kudrow is 63, Lawrence Fishburne, 65, Delta Burke, 70, Arnold Schwarzenegger is 79, and Paul Anka is 85. If you're celebrating a birthday or anniversary, let me know. I'll give you a birthday shout-out at 658-2398. On the way with Hadaway and Glass Tigers next.
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14: In your cool weather forecast today, showers and the chance of a thunder shower with a high near 21. Showers continuing tonight with a low near 15. And clouds and showers on the way Friday with a high near 20.
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1: Good morning. A New Brunswick serious incident response team's investigating after a man was seriously injured during an interaction with police. CERT says the incident happened in May after a St. John officer tried to stop a man riding a motorized bicycle. Police say the man didn't stop, which led to a short pursuit before he was arrested on foot. The man suffered a serious facial injury during the arrest. CERT was notified this month after police became aware of the severity of the injury, and the police watchdog agency is now investigating. The Carney government's investing nearly $30 million in a new multi-purpose recreational facility in St. John. The project includes two-way services, a library, and space for community services. It'll connect to the Irving Oil Fieldhouse and share an integrated heating and cooling system. The city's contributing $20 million. Secretary of State Wayne Long said the facility will expand opportunities for sports and recreation. Mayor Donna Reardon says the project will support a more sustainable and inclusive St. John for generations to come. Emergency crews continue to fight a wildfire in the Pine Glen area south of Riverview that broke out Tuesday afternoon. Riverview Fire and Rescue is involved along with firefighters from Hillsborough and the province. Officials say there is no immediate threat to the town, but residents are asked to stay away from the area so crews can work safely. As of yesterday evening, the fire was only about 30% contained and covered about 5 hectares, still listed as out of control. Bell Canada says copper wire thefts on its lines has surged by 78% just in the first half of this year. The company reported 993 incidents of theft and vandalism between January and June. New Brunswick and Ontario account for 85% of the increases across Canada. New Brunswick saw the fastest growth, a 235% rise, according to CBC. Thieves target copper for its resale value, of course, but Bell says the thefts disrupt phone and internet services and compromise 911 calls. A possible strike by WestJet flight attendants is moving closer after the airline and union agreed on a plan to wind down operations if job action begins. The agreement would allow crews already in the air to finish their flights and return home safely. Now, there could be disruptions by tomorrow with the strike by Saturday. The main issues remain wages and pay for work done before flights depart. In sports, Nova Scotia's Sarah Mitten defended her Commonwealth Games title in the women's shot put with another gold medal yesterday, and she was more than 2 meters ahead of the second-place throw. The Blue Jays wrapped up a series in Washington with a 5-2 win. The Red Sox beat the A's 4-2 in the 10th inning, and the Yankees went 12 innings before losing to the White Sox 6-5. Now you're up to date. I'm Daryl Good.
2: In your cool weather forecast today, showers and the chance of a thunder shower with a high near 21. Showers continuing tonight with a low near 15, and clouds and showers on the way Friday with a high near 20. It's 18 degrees now at 6:35, and that's cool weather.
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0: Good ladies and Enid on St. John's Greatest Hits, Cool 98. Good morning. It's 6:43. Looks like it's going to be a wet day today. Showers and a chance of a thunder shower today with a high near 21. Looks like showers continuing into tonight as well. That shouldn't stop you, though. If you see Celia out and about today, look for the Summer Cruiser because Celia will be in it. And you can scan the QR code. If you've not done it yet this summer, make sure you scan the QR code for your chance to win $250 in free gas. That's all you have to do is scan it. You're automatically in that draw. Someone's going to win tomorrow, so hey, might as well be you, right? Checking out the cool Facebook page today, the question is, raw sewage. According to a study published in the Journal of Neuroscience, raw sewage is the worst smell in the world. What's the second worst? That's a cool question today, so you can let me know on the cool Facebook page. I have Sega on the Loose. That's coming up, and Tina Turner's next.
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0: In your cool weather forecast today, showers and the chance of a thunder shower with a high near 21. Showers continuing tonight with a low near 15 and clouds and showers on the way Friday with a high near 20. 18 degrees now at 6:46, and that's cool weather.
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0: Cool 98, St. John's Greatest Hits with Sega on the Loose. 6:54, and we're coming up to 7 o'clock. Men at Work's on the way. Sam Cooke also on the way. If you're headed to work, does work make you cry? When I have to get off, I'm like, oh, do I gotta go? Do I have to? So early. But a survey by Fortune magazine said 50% of people have cried due to workplace stress. Is work stressing you out so much that you shed a few tears? 208 million instances of office hostility occurred in workplaces every day last year. That's a lot. 61% of people have been thrown under the bus at work. Oh yeah, there are some people that would do that. And 40% of new hires have considered quitting within their first year due to workplace stress. Don't stress about it. But 50% of people have shed a tear. Now, it's a wonderful world, though. Sam Cooke is coming up next.
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3: Good morning. New Trump tariffs set to take effect next month could devastate some New Brunswick communities and small businesses. The Holt government says the direct impact is less than 1% of exports, but economist Herb Emery warns the effects will hit local communities hard. He says many affected businesses are small and labor-intensive and may not survive major market changes. Wood products, paper, and food producers are among those most at risk. The Canadian Federation of Independent Business says uncertainty over tariffs is already hurting investment and hiring plans. A provincial politician has gone viral for reading a speech with passages that appear to have been written by artificial intelligence. PC MLA Bill Oliver paused during his June 9th legislature speech and said, quote, "Here's a more natural flowing version of that section." An AI detection company founder says the video went viral because of the obvious reading of AI-generated text, according to Canadian Press. Oliver has not responded to a request for comment. A third-party review of New Brunswick's health networks has delivered recommendations, but the province won't release them just yet. The review examined the budgets of Horizon and Vitality and Extramural Ambulance NB. A Horizon CEO says some recommended savings measures are already being implemented. Vitality says it's been told to identify additional revenue sources. The province says the report must be reviewed for privacy compliance before it can be released, according to Brunswick News. Both health networks have received increased budgets for this fiscal year, but routinely operate with deficits. A new online platform's making it easier to access historical records. The Provincial Archives says the updated Vital Statistics search system allows people to quickly find records, track requests, and use new online services. More than a million historical birth, marriage, and death records are already available online. Provincial Archivist Joanna Aitken-Carr says the changes will improve access for families, researchers, and people gathering documents for citizenship applications. In sports, Brooklyn, Nova Scotia Sarah Mitten has gone back-to-back at the Commonwealth Games with gold in women's shot put. Canada third in the medal standings after day six, but second most goals. On the diamonds, Blue Jays beat Washington 5-2. The Red Sox needed 10 innings to edge the Athletics 4-2. The Yankees lost 6-5 to the White Sox in the 12th inning. Now you're up to date. I'm Daryl Good.
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1: In your cool weather forecast today, showers and the chance of a thunder shower with a high near 21. Showers continuing tonight with a low near 15, and clouds and showers on the way Friday with a high near 20. It's 18 degrees at 7:06, and that's cool weather.
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0: April Wine, just between you and me on St. John's Greatest Hits. Cool 98, 714, look cool outside. Showers expected today, along with a thunder shower and a high near 21. I'm sure the weather is going to be fantastic on August 15th. It's Dragons on the Lake. It's coming up quick. I'm so pumped. There are still spots available if you want to register a team. Make sure you do it quickly, though, because there's just a couple spots and 8 to 12 paddlers for a team. So if you have a bunch of coworkers that said, you know, oh, I want to do that, that'd be fun, a little team building exercise. Maybe some family members want to try it, some friends, do it, because it's going to be a whole bunch of fun on August 15th. And if you're like, I have no idea how to paddle a dragon boat, we got you. Don't worry. We have professional dragons coming from Montreal to show you exactly what to do. There's going to be practice and instruction sessions as well Thursday and Friday before the dragon boat races begin. And there's dragon boat races. And bring the family if you want to watch, too, because there's going to be music, bouncy castles, face painting. Vendors will be there, too, and a lot of food. If you've never eaten at Lily Lake, oh, my God, so yummy, so delicious. So you can join the fun with us August 15th, Dragons on the Lake. And two charities are benefiting as well. So happy that proceeds are going to go to raise funds for Lily Lake Pavilion's children's programs in Rockwood Park and Lancaster Branch 69 Royal Canadian Legion, which serves our veterans, our military, our CP families, their families, and the community as well. So I will see you at Lily Lake for Dragons on the Lake on August 15th.
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0: Money. St. John's Greatest Hits, Cool 98. Good morning, 7:22. Right now, looks like some showers in the forecast and the chance of a thunder shower. Colonel Sanders recently sold at a public auction some personal items. Would you want his clip-on bow tie? I didn't know that thing was clipped on, but yeah, he had a clip-on bow tie and suspenders sold for $8,000. His executive planner from 1964 went for $30,000. What? The home Sanders lived in will be sold by sealed bid on Friday, but $30,000 for an executive planner, that is bananas. Also, not bananas, but how about some ice cream? Domino's launching a new garlic and herb ice cream. Ugh, grody. It's made by hand by stirring the garlic and herb dip into the dairy. Domino's spokesman says the ice cream is iconic. Our dip has become a bit of an icon in its own right, they said, with customers finding all sorts of creative ways to enjoy it over the years. This summer, we thought we'd go one scoop further and take it somewhere completely unexpected. Would you try it? New garlic and herb ice cream? It's a no-go for me. Coming up with Neil Diamond and The Box, Closer Together is next.
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0: In your cool weather forecast today, showers and the chance of a thunder shower with a high near 21. Showers continuing tonight with a low near 15, and clouds and showers on the way Friday with a high near 20. It's 18 degrees at 7:26, and that's cool weather.
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4: Good morning. A New Brunswick serious incident response team's investigating after a man was seriously injured during an interaction with police. CERT says the incident happened in May after a St. John officer tried to stop a man riding a motorized bicycle. Police say the man didn't stop, which led to a short pursuit before he was arrested on foot. The man suffered a serious facial injury during the arrest. CERT was notified this month after police became aware of the severity of the injury, and the police watchdog agency is now investigating. The Carney government's investing nearly $30 million in a new multi-purpose recreational facility in St. John. The project includes two-way services, a library, and space for community services. It'll connect to the Irving Oil Fieldhouse and share an integrated heating and cooling system. The city's contributing $20 million. Secretary of State Wayne Long said the facility will expand opportunities for sports and recreation. Mayor Donna Reardon says the project will support a more sustainable and inclusive St. John for generations to come. Emergency crews continue to fight a wildfire in the Pine Glen area south of Riverview that broke out Tuesday afternoon. Riverview Fire and Rescue is involved along with firefighters from Hillsborough and the province. Officials say there is no immediate threat to the town, but residents are asked to stay away from the area so crews can work safely. As of yesterday evening, the fire was only about 30% contained and covered about 5 hectares, still listed as out of control. Bell Canada says copper wire thefts on its lines has surged by 78% just in the first half of this year. The company reported 993 incidents of theft and vandalism between January and June. New Brunswick and Ontario account for 85% of the increases across Canada. New Brunswick saw the fastest growth, a 235% rise, according to CBC. Thieves target copper for its resale value, of course, but Bell says the thefts disrupt phone and internet services and compromise 911 calls. A possible strike by WestJet flight attendants is moving closer after the airline and union agreed on a plan to wind down operations if job action begins. The agreement would allow crews already in the air to finish their flights and return home safely. Now, there could be disruptions by tomorrow with the strike by Saturday. The main issues remain wages and pay for work done before flights depart. In sports, Nova Scotia's Sarah Mitten defended her Commonwealth Games title in the women's shot put with another gold medal yesterday, and she was more than 2 meters ahead of the second-place throw. The Blue Jays wrapped up a series in Washington with a 5-2 win. The Red Sox beat the A's 4-2 in the 10th inning, and the Yankees went 12 innings before losing to the White Sox 6-5. Now you're up to date. I'm Daryl Good.
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6: In your cool weather forecast today, showers and the chance of a thunder shower with a high near 21. Showers continuing tonight with a low near 15, and clouds and showers on the way Friday with a high near 20. It's 18 degrees at 7:34, and that's cool weather.
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Tom Petty and the Heartbreakers, Learning to Fly on St. John's Greatest Hits. 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It's 7:38. And your Cool 98 Vogue Optical Web Poll questions coming up. First, here's Philip Bailey and Phil Collins with Easy Lover.

0: Philip Bailey, Phil Collins, Easy Lover, St. John's Greatest Hits, Cool 98, 743, good morning. It's a good day for the duckies today. Some showers, also could see a thunder shower in a bit, and a high near 21. Checking out the Cool 98 Vogue optical web poll question. This usually, I think, mostly happens around Christmas time, but it could happen anytime. Have you ever been a victim of a porch pirate? Isn't that the worst? You get something delivered and you go home and it says it's delivered and then it's not there because someone stole it off your porch? Ugh, people. But nowadays, it happens all the time. I love the videos of people trying to steal a package and then it's not a real package. Well, the package is, it's got to, like, powder inside and it kind of goes off in the as the person's running away with the package and they are inundated with, you know, bright pink or sparkles or something. And it's like, oh, that'll learn you for thieving my package. But looking at the poll question right now, nobody has been a victim of a porch pirate. If you have been, let us know. Go to the Cool 98 Vogue optical web poll question at Cool 98 FM.
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0: In your cool weather forecast today, showers and the chance of a thunder shower with a high near 21. Showers continuing tonight with a low near 15 and clouds and showers on the way Friday with a high near 20. 18 degrees now at 746 and that's cool weather.
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0: Def Leppard, Pour Some Sugar on Me, St. John's Greatest Hits, Cool 98. That tune brings me back, that's for sure. Love that one. 7:54 right now. What brings people back to the day that might frustrate them, which didn't frustrate us because it was just the way of life. BuzzFeed asked older adults what everyday inconveniences from the past would frustrate people today, and really goes to show just how much technology has changed our lives, that's for sure. How about waiting by the phone for a call? If you were expecting a call from someone special, you had to stay near the family phone all night and just hope that it rang and hope that your mom was not in earshot. I mean, that's my deal anyway. Unless someone was using dial-up internet, then that was not fun. I can remember that sound. Oh my goodness. Yeah, that took a while. Writing everything down by hand. I love still doing that though. But before smartphones, if you wanted to remember something, it had to be written down, like recipes, directions, everything. Researching at the library. If you didn't know the answer, you better find an encyclopedia. Hunting down a payphone. If you needed to call someone away from home, find a payphone, and hopefully you had a quarter as well. And then finding out about snow days. That was the best. Waiting patiently by the radio. Please, please say it's a snow day. Please. Before apps or text alerts, students had to listen to the radio to see if your school was going to be canceled for that snow day. Oh, the memories. I Want to Break Free. Queen is coming up next on Cool. Good morning.
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1: Because of the obvious reading of AI-generated text, according to Canadian Press, Oliver has not responded to a request for comment. A third-party review of New Brunswick's health networks has delivered recommendations, but the province won't release them just yet. The review examined the budgets of Horizon and Vitalité and Extramural Ambulance NB. Horizon CEO says some recommended savings measures are already being implemented. Vitalité says it's been told to identify additional revenue sources. The province says the report must be reviewed for privacy compliance before it can be released, according to Brunswick News. Both health networks have received increased budgets for this fiscal year, but routinely operate with deficits. A new online platform's making it easier to access historical records. The Provincial Archives says the updated Vital Statistics search system allows people to quickly find records, track requests, and use new online services. More than a million historical birth, marriage, and death records are already available online. Provincial Archivist Joanna Aitken-Carr says the changes will improve access for families, researchers, and people gathering documents for citizenship applications. In sports, Brooklyn, Nova Scotia Sarah Mitten has gone back-to-back at the Commonwealth Games with gold in women's shot put. Canada third in the medal standings after day six, but second most goals. On the diamonds, Blue Jays beat Washington 5-2. The Red Sox needed 10 innings to edge the Athletics 4-2. The Yankees lost 6-5 to the White Sox in the 12th inning. Now you're up to date. I'm Daryl Good.
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5: In your cool weather forecast today, showers and the chance of a thunder shower with a high near 21. Showers continuing tonight with a low near 15, and clouds and showers on the way Friday with a high near 20. It's 18 degrees now at 8:04, and that's cool weather.
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0: Blue Rodeo, Till I Am Myself Again on St. John's Greatest Hits. Cool 98. Good morning. It's 8:11 and it's a wet one today. Showers continuing. It's pretty mild though. Right now we're at 18 degrees, looking for a high of 21. Could also see a thunder shower as well today. Love me a thunder shower. That's possible a little bit later on. This is a little scary, a little eerie. 13-year-old girl was bitten badly by a barracuda during a family vacation in Turks and Caicos. That would be enough for me to, you know, stay out of the waters. But she says she's not going to let that change her dream of becoming a marine biologist. Here is Claire McDonald and her mom talking about it.
1: I did the handstand, just felt like a lot of pressure. I just looked up from my hand and I just saw blood everywhere. It was just blood running through my whole arm. It was just like a horror movie.
2: She stepped in and said, "I'm a nurse, can I please help?" And I said, "Yes, please." And so she created a tourniquet and helped stop the bleeding while we were waiting for the ambulance to arrive. She named the barracuda Susie. She's like, "I'm not mad at the ocean, I'm a little mad at Susie."
0: Oh my goodness, Susie. Yeah, barracuda named Susie. I would definitely name it after that. That would be frightening though. Barracuda, woo! Coming up, Candy and the Backbeat, but first we're gonna conga with Miami Sound Machine.
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0: Conga, Miami Sound Machine on St. John's Greatest Hits, Cool 98. Good morning. It's showery today. Also, I could see a thunder shower this afternoon with a high reaching 21. Checking out the cool music news, Mick Fleetwood says he's hoping for some kind of reconciliation between Stevie Nicks and Lindsey Buckingham. That'd be nice. He said it's no secret, it's no tittle-tattle that there is a brick wall there emotionally. Stevie's able to speak clearly about how she feels and doesn't feel, as does Lindsey. But I'll say personally, I would love to see a healing between them, and that doesn't have to take the shape of a tour necessarily. Imagine them reuniting. Ooh, that'd be major. Rick Springfield says the Beatles were the first band he ever saw. He said, I was 14. I remembered they had a bunch of opening acts that were Australian. We were a long way from the rest of the world at that point. Our singers still had the bouffant hair, the electric blue suits and black leather. And then these guys walked on stage with their hair, these suits, and guitars that I'd never seen. He said, I remember seeing the Cuban heel boots they were wearing. It looked like they came from Mars. Then they started to sing, and it was so beyond what we'd seen before. He said, my mouth opened up, and I started screaming like a little girl for 20 minutes and couldn't stop. And a new Aussie Prince of Darkness haunted house will debut at Universal Studios for a Halloween horror night. Two houses will open in Hollywood and Orlando. The attractions billed as a living horror movie that will cover 45 years of Osborne's life. And the house will start with his Birmingham childhood and move through the Osborne Asylum, while the Florida home will roam ancient ruins and foreboding dungeons before boarding the crazy train. That's your cool music news. Tuck Talk's on the way. Candy and the Backbeat Under Your Spells next.
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0: In your cool weather forecast today, showers and the chance of a thunder shower with a high near 21. Showers continuing tonight with a low near 15, and clouds and showers on the way Friday with a high near 20. 17 degrees at 8:23, and that's cool weather.
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1: Good morning. A New Brunswick serious incident response team's investigating after a man was seriously injured during an interaction with police. CERT says the incident happened in May after a St. John officer tried to stop a man riding a motorized bicycle. Police say the man didn't stop, which led to a short pursuit before he was arrested on foot. The man suffered a serious facial injury during the arrest. CERT was notified this month after police became aware of the severity of the injury, and the police watchdog agency is now investigating. The Carney government's investing nearly $30 million in a new multi-purpose recreational facility in St. John. The project includes two-way services, a library, and space for community services. It'll connect to the Irving Oil Fieldhouse and share an integrated heating and cooling system. The city's contributing $20 million. Secretary of State Wayne Long said the facility will expand opportunities for sports and recreation. Mayor Donna Reardon says the project will support a more sustainable and inclusive St. John for generations to come. Emergency crews continue to fight a wildfire in the Pine Glen area south of Riverview that broke out Tuesday afternoon. Riverview Fire and Rescue is involved along with firefighters from Hillsborough and the province. Officials say there is no immediate threat to the town, but residents are asked to stay away from the area so crews can work safely. As of yesterday evening, the fire was only about 30% contained and covered about 5 hectares, still listed as out of control. Bell Canada says copper wire thefts on its lines has surged by 78% just in the first half of this year. The company reported 993 incidents of theft and vandalism between January and June. New Brunswick and Ontario account for 85% of the increases across Canada. New Brunswick saw the fastest growth, a 235% rise, according to CBC. Thieves target copper for its resale value, of course, but Bell says the thefts disrupt phone and internet services and compromise 911 calls. A possible strike by WestJet flight attendants is moving closer after the airline and union agreed on a plan to wind down operations if job action begins. The agreement would allow crews already in the air to finish their flights and return home safely. Now, there could be disruptions by tomorrow with the strike by Saturday. The main issues remain wages and pay for work done before flights depart. In sports, Nova Scotia's Sarah Mitten defended her Commonwealth Games title in the women's shot put with another gold medal yesterday, and she was more than 2 meters ahead of the second-place throw. The Blue Jays wrapped up a series in Washington with a 5-2 win. The Red Sox beat the A's 4-2 in the 10th inning, and the Yankees went 12 innings before losing to the White Sox 6-5. Now you're up to date. I'm Daryl Good.
2: In your cool weather forecast today, showers and the chance of a thunder shower with a high near 21. Showers continuing tonight with a low near 15, and clouds and showers on the way Friday with a high near 20. It's 17 degrees at 8:34, and that's cool weather.
0: We think you'll like these. Cool night.

Journey any way you want it on St. John's Greatest Hits, Cool 98. Good morning, it's Jewel, 837. I have your Cool 98 Vogue Optical web poll question on the way. First, here's Toto, hold the line.

0: Bam. Toto, hold the line on St. John's Greatest Hits. Cool 98. It's 8:40, and it's not really cool outside. It is pretty mild, though. Showers continuing throughout the day, and could see a thunder shower and a high rate around 21 today. Checking out the Cool 98 Vogue Optical web poll question. I see this a lot during Christmas, but it happens all the time. You get a parcel delivered, you're not home, so they leave it on the porch or the veranda or on your doorstep. You come home and it's not there. Where is it? Well, someone thieved it. So have you ever been a victim of a porch pirate? That's the Cool 98 Vogue optical web poll question. And right now, 100% of you said no, which is good. Hopefully people are getting morals nowadays and not taking your packages. 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Let us know. Go to our web poll question at Cool98FM. Aha's coming up. Brian Adams next.
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0: In your cool weather forecast today, showers and the chance of a thunder shower with a high near 21. Showers continuing tonight with a low near 15, and clouds and showers on the way Friday with a high near 20.
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0: 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In case you missed it, the best in late night last night.
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2: Qantas Airlines plane just broke a record for flying for over 24 straight hours. Yeah, although it was just trying to land at Newark for 18 of them.
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0: Eurythmics, Here Comes the Rain Again on St. John's Greatest Hits, Cool 98. It's already here. Rain continues today, high of 21. Could see a thunder shower as well today. 98-minute music marathon kicking off with Alanna Miles, The Cure, and Whitney's next.
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Alanna Miles and Black Velvet on Cool 98. The 98-minute music marathon continues with Colin James. London Beats on the way. Also, Tears for Fears. And here's Hall & Oates.

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0: SOS ABBA on Cool 98. Just a reminder that Water Street is going to be closed down because of the long weekend. Festival crowds are going to be on it with Area 506 getting things started tonight. So it's going to be closing between King and Duke at noon today. And the remaining section from Duke to the cruise terminal closes July 31st for International Culture Fest. So both festivals are going to be filling the waterfront through Sunday. And there will be a full road reopening Monday at 8 a.m. So drivers, you'll need another route if you want to take Water Street. That's going to do for me. I'm out of here to join the duckies. I'm going to leave you with the Spin Doctors First Tears Trooper.
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4: Showers or thunder showers today, 5 to 10 millimeters worth, high around 21, the humidex just 25. Showers tonight, patchy fog, low 15. Cloudy tomorrow, some more showers and 20. Sunny to start the weekend Saturday in 24.
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4: Showers today, risk of a thunder shower, could be 5, 10 millimeters, maybe as much as 25 in the heaviest of the downpours. High of 21, humidex 25. Showers tonight, another 5 millimeters, the low 15, and a cloudy Friday with a chance of showers, the high of 20. Looks like sunshine for Saturday, overcast for Sunday.
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5: Showers today, risk of a thunder shower, could be 5, 10 millimeters, maybe as much as 25 in the heaviest of the downpours. High of 21, humidex 25. Showers tonight, another 5 millimeters, the low 15, and a cloudy Friday with a chance of showers, the high of 20. Looks like sunshine for Saturday, overcast for Sunday.
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1: We've unlocked the vaults, and we're replaying Casey Kasem's American Top 40, the 80s. This week is from August 4th, 1984. That's when Sheila E. led The Glamorous Life. Lionel Richie was Stuck on You. The Jacksons were in a state of shock. And Bruce Springsteen was Dancing in the Dark. You'll hear those songs, all the Top 40 hits, and the long-distance dedications from August 4th, 1984, right here on American Top 40, the 80s.
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1: Hey everyone, it's Celia, fueling your summer in the Cool 98 Summer Cruiser, presented by McAllister Place. 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I have chips from Old Dutch and bottled water from Giant Tiger, and of course a chance to scan our QR code to fuel your summer with a $250 gas card that we are giving away every week this summer. 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We are also giving away Hank Williams Jr. tickets for this Saturday, August 1st in Bangor. So if you guys want some concert tickets, make sure to come and find me as well for some of those. I'm going to be at the Brundage Point Weekly Market this afternoon, so come on down and find me there. It's your summer, your music, your station. I'm Celia in the Cool 98 Summer Cruiser, supported by Lachlan Mitsubishi and KV Music Festival.
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7: Showers today, risk of a thunder shower, could be 5, 10 millimeters, maybe as much as 25 in the heaviest of the downpours. High of 21, humidex 25. Showers tonight, another 5 millimeters, a low of 15, and a cloudy Friday with a chance of showers, a high of 20. Looks like sunshine for Saturday, overcast for Sunday.
0: 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Yeah, it checks out. 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
1: We've unlocked the vaults and we're replaying Casey Kasem's American Top 40, the 80s. This week is from August 4th, 1984. That's when Sheila E. led The Glamorous Life. Lionel Richie was Stuck on You. The Jacksons were in a state of shock. And Bruce Springsteen was Dancing in the Dark. You'll hear those songs, all the Top 40 hits, and the long-distance dedications from August 4th, 1984, right here on American Top 40, the 80s.
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You feel the same way, too. And kicking off, too, Phil Collins. You can't hurry love. I'm Nathan. You can't hurry time, even though we're getting all geared up for a long weekend. Paul Jans and Blondie after Don Henley and the end of the Innocents.

0: Blondie, Heart of Glass. You're listening to Greatest Hits for the Maritimes and Paul Jan, Send Me a Miracle. It's Thursday. I'm Nathan, and hope you're having a good day. Let's start it off the afternoon portion with a bit of a laugh. Anyway, Florida man story. Yeah, he got himself stuck inside a car. The man is a firefighter. And so immediately I'm thinking, reason, sense of reason and that sort of thing. You would be considered, I would think, an intelligent person, not making dumb mistakes. Anyway, I don't know if he had to call his firefighter buddies in the jaws of life, because the car he got stuck in was one of those little Tykes cars. I guess he was over at a friend's house, and his friend's child or relative or something had one of those little Tykes cars, and I guess he thought he'd go for a ride in one and got himself stuck. Could you imagine having to call the fire department, your buddies show up and have to free you from the little Tykes car?
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0: Curtis Hinch from the Maritimes, Cal, and all lovers in the world. We talked yesterday about Jimothy the raccoon. Do you remember this? The I don't want to say the hunchback raccoon, but he's kind of compressed. He has a spinal condition, and he's all the rage online. And even the governor named the raccoon Washingtonian for a day. And now people in the state are getting Jimothy permanently etched onto their bodies. Yep. It's a tattoo trend in the state of Washington. Now, this sounds okay right now, but try to explain that tattoo even in a year, 2 years, 5 years from now. It's just going to look like you had a tattoo artist who has no idea what a raccoon looks like.
1: 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This week is from August 4th, 1984. That's when Sheila E. led The Glamorous Life. Lionel Richie was Stuck on You. The Jacksons were in a state of shock. And Bruce Springsteen was Dancing in the Dark. You'll hear those songs, all the Top 40 hits, and the long-distance dedications from August 4th, 1984, right here on American Top 40, the 80s.
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8: Showers today, risk of a thunder shower, could be 5, 10 millimeters, maybe as much as 25 in the heaviest of the downpours. High of 21, humidex 25. Showers tonight, another 5 millimeters, a low 15, and a cloudy Friday with a chance of showers, a high of 20. Looks like sunshine for Saturday, overcast for Sunday.
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0: Greatest hits for the Maritimes, Lover Boy working for the weekend. And yeah, being Thursday, we certainly could start thinking about that. And we're going to be bringing you the Class of 86, taking a look at the music and the memories from that year. Some pretty big world events happened during that year. I was going to say on the day, but no, the year of 86. It was a grim start to the year when the Challenger shuttle broke apart 73 seconds after liftoff. That happened January the 28th. Catastrophic nuclear explosion at Chernobyl. That was in April. Halley's Comet made a once-in-a-lifetime 20th century appearance. And Oprah Winfrey began her nationally syndicated TV talk show. Just a few events that maybe you recall. I guess depending on your age, if you would be, let's say, mid-50s and older, you might remember some of those. Anything less, you might not be old enough to recall some of those events. But the music lives on, and we'll have it for you noon to 6 on Saturday and on holiday Monday.
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4: 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Yeah.

Greatest hits for the Maritimes, Heart, What About Love with Bon Jovi. You Give Love a Bad Name, kicking off 3 o'clock for us. Here's Paul McCartney. This is Band on the Run.

0: Bananarama Venus Greatest Hits for the Maritimes. 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

0: 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That's I Go Blind. Here's Sheryl Crow.
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0: Greatest hits for the Maritimes and Honeymoon Suite, Stay in the Light. Sheryl Crow, All I Want to Do, and I Go Blind, 5440 on the tail end of a work day. What makes a workplace team truly successful? What stood out above office perks, work arrangements, amenities? Simply peace and quiet. You know that person that's always knocking on your door with this piece of gossip or look at this video or look at that? 52% were more likely to have somewhere they could concentrate with without being disturbed. Yep. These super teams, they call them, that were working in groups, were just as likely to work remotely in office or in a hybrid setup. So when people actually want to get down to work, it's time to leave them alone. And rightfully so, because most of the time, you have an eight-hour workday, but if you really can sit down and concentrate and focus without interruption, you can get a lot more done in a short amount of time than you might get done even in an eight-hour workday that's littered with distractions.
1: 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This week is from August 4th, 1984. That's when Sheila E. led The Glamorous Life. Lionel Richie was Stuck on You. The Jacksons were in a state of shock. And Bruce Springsteen was Dancing in the Dark. You'll hear those songs, all the top 40 hits, and the long-distance dedications from August 4th, 1984, right here on American Top 40, the 80s.
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3: 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Make sure to keep an eye out for me in the cruiser this summer, as well as checking our Facebook to see where I'm going to be and when, because I have some awesome swag for you guys. I have chips from Old Dutch and bottled water from Giant Tiger, and of course a chance to scan our QR code to fuel your summer with a $250 gas card that we are giving away every week this summer. You guys do not want to miss out, so make sure to come and find me. We are also always giving away concert tickets, so make sure to come and find me for some of those as well. We are currently giving away tickets to Hank Williams Jr. this Saturday in Bangor, August 1st. So come and find me for some tickets. 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So if you guys want some of those, make sure to come and find me. 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I'm Celia and the Cool 98 Summer Cruiser, supported by St. John Area McDonald's and Hollows Golf Course.
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5: Showers today, risk of a thunder shower, could be 5, 10 millimeters, maybe as much as 25 in the heaviest of the downpours. High of 21, humidex 25. Showers tonight, another 5 millimeters, a low 15, and a cloudy Friday with a chance of showers, a high of 20. Looks like sunshine for Saturday, overcast for Sunday.
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0: So hard, Sass Jordan, greatest hits for the Maritimes, Prince, and Kiss. Web poll time, Cool 98, Vogue Optical web poll question. Have you ever been a victim of a porch pirate? Have you been the victim of a porch pirate in the past, yes or no? 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I don't know. Is it bravery or complete stupidity? 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
1: Good afternoon. RCMP in Moncton are still investigating whether hate was a factor in a violent altercation captured on video earlier this month. Newly posted videos of the July 18th parking lot incident include audio of someone yelling, "Ship them back," and other profanity. The National Council of Canadian Muslims says the victim is a Muslim woman who suffered a concussion and a bloody nose. Now, the original video, posted without audio, showed a woman punching another woman in the head as bystanders watched. Police say the investigation continues and no further details can be released. The Moncton Muslim Association says it is confident in the investigation. St. John police are asking for help from the public, finding a man wanted on a Canada-wide warrant. 29-year-old Cody Hiltz is wanted for violating the conditions of his statutory release. He's described as 6'2", 176 pounds, brown hair, green eyes. He was last seen Monday wearing a black hoodie and gray sweatpants and carrying a red Budweiser bag. Police say he may be in St. John, Black's Harbor, or St. George. They are warning the public not to approach him. Researchers in the province are working on a new test to detect breast cancer earlier. It can be challenging to detect breast cancer in women with dense breast tissue. The Moncton-based Breathe Biomedical is working with the Vitalite Health Network on a test to detect breast cancer compounds in a woman's breath. Dr. Jocelyn Hebert tells CBC humans are what are called VOCs, or volatile organic compounds, in the breath. Different compounds for different things going on in the body. She says they are trying to identify the components related to breast cancer and come up with a simple test, which can be used in addition to mammograms. New Brunswick leads the country in breast and lung cancer rates. Kimberly Carson, CEO of Breast Cancer Canada, calls the study a phenomenal step forward. Telecare 811 call volume in the province has jumped 127% since the new Virtual Care NB service launched in late June. More than 14,800 calls came in during the first 27 days of July, according to Brunswick News. The increase also includes low acuity calls redirected from 911 under a new shared response model with Ambulance New Brunswick. The province says it's monitoring volumes closely and has added an online booking option for prescription renewals, along with a dedicated menu choice on the 811 line. Some patients have reported long wait times under this new system. A bit of a social media storm has blown through the province after a severe thunderstorm watch back on July 14th. That watch mentioned a tornado risk, but neither materialized. The University of Cambridge psychologist Sander van der Linden says uncertainty fuels the spread of misinformation. People shared AI-generated and fake images, including a photo of an Illinois tornado falsely claiming to be from Quebec. The University of New Brunswick's telling the CBC AI makes it easy to create convincing fakes. Alok Jaswal warns that this can erode trust in official warnings. Van der Linden encourages people to warn friends and family about misinformation from official sources. Federal government has announced $750,000 for a St. John Steel Company. Ocean Steel and Construction will use the money to install robotic welding and advanced cutting equipment. Now, the funding comes through the Regional Tariff Response Initiative. The Secretary of State, Wayne Long, says the investment will help the company modernize and navigate steel tariffs with the U.S. President Hans Kloon says the upgrades will increase efficiency and help the company compete across North America. Ocean Steel employs about 200 people and operates plants in St. John and in Fredericton. And Canada's premiers and territorial leaders have signed on an agreement aimed at a country more accessible for people with disabilities. That deal, signed in Charlottetown, commits governments to work together on removing barriers in buildings, public spaces, and housing. New Brunswick Premier Susan Holt says the agreement is a step toward a barrier-free Canada. The memorandum is not legally binding, and it does not include any timelines. Disability advocates welcome the move, but say governments need to follow through. And they point to ongoing challenges with housing, transportation, and access to public spaces. In sports, Blue Jays get the day off. Red Sox continue their series in West Sacramento. And the Yankees play the White Sox again in Chicago. And a Thursday night game in the CFL, the BC Lions are in Winnipeg to play the Blue Bombers. Now you're up to date. I'm Sheldon McLeod. Showers today, risk of a thunder shower, could be 5, 10 millimeters, maybe as much as 25 in the heaviest of the downpours. High of 21, humidex 25. Showers tonight, another 5 millimeters, the low 15, and a cloudy Friday with a chance of showers, the high of 20. Looks like sunshine for Saturday, overcast for Sunday.
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Greatest hits for the Maritime Somebody. That is Brian Adams with Billy Joel. Tell Her About It. Kicking off 4 o'clock for us, Queen and Alanis Morissette after Sugar Ray.

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St. John's greatest hits will keep you sane. Hopefully. Always the best intentions on Cool 98.

0: Alanis Morissette, Ironic. Greatest Hits of the Maritimes on your Thursday. I'm Nathan, and good afternoon. When it comes to raising funds for different charities or organizations, you have your usual typical things, a run or a walk for this cause. There's golf tournaments, bake sales, that sort of thing. And then you get some that get a little more creative. I know around Valentine's Day, you can do a bunch of stuff surrounding your exes. But I don't know if organizations have ever thought of OnlyFans accounts. And this is what's going on at a research facility at the University of California, Los Angeles. They're behind marmot research that dates back to the 60s. And they've created an OnlyFans account, and that's typically what you would think of to go get subscribe, paid for adult content. And their account is called Only Marms. Offer daily fans daily photos and videos of the furry animals, exchange for tips that support their work. Now, the page is strictly G-rated, so you're okay there, with researchers sharing cute clips and educational content. And the agency's Instagram account has asked visitors to head to the link for the uncensored content. So it's kind of a cute way to do it. I don't know if you should check it out at work, though. It's probably not safe for work for you to go to OnlyFans and then try to explain to your boss that you're just looking for these cute animals.
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0: Greatest hits for the Maritimes and Phil Collins, Against All Odds. Or how about, what are the odds? We've all asked that question. What are the odds? So here are some random and unusual. What are the odds of being injured while going to the bathroom? Approximately 1 in 10,000 chance you will be injured when you go to the bathroom. It's Shark Week this week. What are the odds you will be attacked by a shark in your lifetime? 1 in 3.75 million. So that's pretty good odds. Now, if you're constantly in the ocean where in shark-infested waters, your odds are much better. You ever watch The Price is Right? Come on down. What are the odds of that happening if you're in the studio audience? It's about a 1 in 36 chance. So that's actually quite good. Dying in a plane crash. 1 in 205,552 chance over a lifetime. Now, that's the average. I guess the average is someone flies. If you've never been in a plane, your chance is zero. And there's been a lot of, with the big U.S. jackpots and lottery jackpots lately. So the odds of hitting a Powerball in the U.S., 1 in 292 million.
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6: Showers today, risk of a thunder shower, could be 5, 10 millimeters, maybe as much as 25 in the heaviest of the downpours. High of 21, humidex 25. Showers tonight, another 5 millimeters, the low 15, and a cloudy Friday with a chance of showers, the high of 20. Looks like sunshine for Saturday, overcast for Sunday.
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0: Rock and Hide, I Will. Greatest hits for the Maritimes. I will get my tickets to the Area 506 Music Festival. Gets underway today. Yes, Dead South headliners tonight. Soul Asylum tomorrow. Mariana's Trench Saturday. And on Sunday, it'll be the Glorious Sons. What a glorious weekend. Yeah, go check this out. And there's so many more artists, too, going down the list. Remember the band Marcy Playground? 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Soul Asylum, Crash Test Dummies, Marcy Playground. 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
4: Well, good afternoon. A wildfire in the Pine Glen area south of Riverview that broke out Tuesday afternoon is now listed as being 100% contained. Riverview Fire and Rescue responded along with firefighters from Hillsborough in the province. It's now listed as being 5.5 hectares, and officials note there was never an immediate danger to the town. This is work on a new requirement to ensure independent legislative officers are able to both speak and write in English and French. A recent Supreme Court of Canada ruling said the appointment of a unilingual lieutenant governor in New Brunswick infringed on linguistic rights. Chief Justice Richard Wagner also wrote, New Brunswick's language regime remains institutional bilingualism. While there is no provincial law requiring it, the government is including new language criteria for the appointment of legislative officers, such as chief electoral officer, integrity officer, and commissioner of official languages, according to Brunswick News. The job postings for those positions this month said written and spoken competence in English and French is required. Serious incident response team investigating after a man filed a complaint against St. John police. The man, an officer, assaulted him during an arrest May 27th. Police say they chased the man on foot after he fled on a motorized bicycle. He was arrested for flight from police, resisting arrest, and drug possession. Now, the man filed a formal complaint June 30th, alleging he suffered a serious facial injury. The acting chief, Neil Fowler, says the force takes use of force complaints seriously and will cooperate with the investigation. A clear cut near the Dawsonville Cemetery is raising some concerns from some of the people who visit loved ones buried there. Tanya Warren says she worries about the impact on the cemetery, including the possible runoff from the cleared land. The property owner, Justin Firth, says the Cemetery Commission knew about the work and approved removing trees along the border for safety reasons. He says most of the trees were damaged and the land had already been replanted, according to the Tribune. Firth says he plans to plant hundreds of thousands of trees next spring and develop a Christmas tree farm on the property. Construction on the Rockwood Reservoir Rehabilitation Project in St. John begins August 4th. The city says the contractor will mobilize equipment and materials that day for work on the water storage reservoir in Rockwood Park. Residents and park visitors should expect increased construction activity in the area. The project is meant to ensure the continued reliability of the water distribution system, with work expected to be completed in late fall. The public is asked to use caution around construction zones and follow all posted signs. A recall issued by Evenflow, advising that thousands of child car seats sold in Canada and the United States are being recalled due to an issue with the headrest. Jen Nicholson has the details.
5: The release from Evenflow says the recall affects more than 6,200 units sold in Canada that were manufactured between February of 2025 and June of this year. Transport Canada says on certain child car seats, the adjustable headrest may change position in a crash when installed in forward-facing mode with the headrest in positions 10 or 11. Evenflow says no injuries have been reported and advises that consumers may continue to use the seat in forward-facing mode with any headrest position other than 10 or 11, or in rear-facing mode with any headrest position other than 11. Consumers can contact Evenflow for more information or to obtain a free remedy kit and instructions on how to install it. For MBS News, I'm Jen Nicholson.
4: The countdown is on. WestJet flight attendants have issued a 72-hour strike notice, raising the possibility of job action as early as Sunday. The airline has responded with its own 72-hour lockout notice. The union, QP Local 8125, says the two sides remain far apart on key contract issues, but continue bargaining. The union president, Aliyah Hussain, says the 4,400 flight attendants want a fair agreement, and they hope to avoid disrupting travelers. The union is also urging the federal government to stay out of the negotiations and allow both sides to reach a deal before the August 2nd deadline. PCM

0: In sports, the Blue Jays with the day off. Red Sox continue their series in West Sacramento. The Yankees play the White Sox again in Chicago. And there's a Thursday night game in the Canadian Football League. BC Lions are in Winnipeg to take on the Blue Bombers. Now you're up to date. I'm Sheldon McLeod. Showers today, risk of a thunder shower, could be 5, 10 millimeters, maybe as much as 25 in the heaviest of the downpours. High of 21, humidex 25. Showers tonight, another 5 millimeters, the low 15, and a cloudy Friday with a chance of showers, the high of 20. Looks like sunshine for Saturday, overcast for Sunday.
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0: Curtis Hits for the Maritimes and the Greg Ginn Band. That is Jeopardy. Wrapping up the All Ladies Feel Good Drive Home. And I have looked for significant events on this day in pop culture history for July 30th. It wasn't very eventful in the decade of the 80s. The best thing I could find is, do you remember the soap opera Santa Barbara? I don't remember watching it. I was just a kid in the 80s, but I do remember the name. Anyway, it premiered on NBC TV on this day in 1984. That's the best I can find. That's what I got. There was one significant event on music history on this day, but it was in the 2000s. So we'll share it. Do you remember SARS? Yeah, that was the big thing in the early 2000s. Severe Acute Respiratory Syndrome, I believe it was the acronym for. Anyway, the big SARS concert happened in Toronto, where the city was trying to show everybody, look, it's safe, come back, we want you here. And they brought in the Rolling Stones, the Guess Who, Rush, the Isley Brothers, Justin Timberlake, and about 450,000 people showed up. So I guess it served its purpose.
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0: Greatest hits for the Maritimes and Gowan dancing on my own ground. Space Shuttle Challenger broke up January 28th. Nuclear explosion at Chernobyl nuclear power plant April 26th. Oprah Winfrey goes national with her syndicated talk show. And Halley's Comet makes a once-in-a-lifetime appearance or passage near Earth. All of those things happened in 1986. We're going to have the events, we're going to talk pop culture, and we're going to have the music for your long weekend as we bring you the Class of 86 Saturday at noon and Holiday Monday at noon.
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6: Showers today, risk of a thunder shower, could be 5, 10 millimeters, maybe as much as 25 in the heaviest of the downpours. High of 21, humidex 25. Showers tonight, another 5 millimeters, the low of 15, and a cloudy Friday with a chance of showers, the high of 20. Looks like sunshine for Saturday, overcast for Sunday.

0: Greatest hits for the Maritimes and Rock Set. Listen to your heart. They had a whole North American tour thing lined up and just pulled the plug. Cited increasing expenses, touring expenses, just too much. And I guess they didn't think they could make enough on the tour. So that's it. And yeah, it's a business all the same, so you can't fault them for it. Enjoy your Thursday evening. Remember, keep an eye out for our summer cruiser. Another $250 gas prize given away tomorrow.
1: We've unlocked the vaults, and we're replaying Casey Kasem's American Top 40, the 80s. This week is from August 4th, 1984. That's when Sheila E. led The Glamorous Life. Lionel Richie was Stuck on You. The Jacksons were in a state of shock. And Bruce Springsteen was Dancing in the Dark. You'll hear those songs, all the top 40 hits, and the long-distance dedications from August 4th, 1984, right here on American Top 40, the 80s.
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6: Showers today, risk of a thunder shower, could be 5, 10 millimeters, maybe as much as 25 in the heaviest of the downpours. High of 21, humidex 25. Showers tonight, another 5 millimeters, the low 15, and a cloudy Friday with a chance of showers, the high of 20. Looks like sunshine for Saturday, overcast for Sunday.
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1: We've unlocked the vaults, and we're replaying Casey Kasem's American Top 40, the 80s. This week is from August 4th, 1984. That's when Sheila E. led The Glamorous Life. Lionel Richie was Stuck on You. The Jacksons were in a state of shock. And Bruce Springsteen was Dancing in the Dark. You'll hear those songs, all the Top 40 hits, and the long-distance dedications from August 4th, 1984, right here on American Top 40, the 80s.
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1: We've unlocked the vaults and we're replaying Casey Kasem's American Top 40, the 80s. This week is from August 4th, 1984. That's when Sheila E. led The Glamorous Life. Lionel Richie was Stuck on You. The Jacksons were in a state of shock. And Bruce Springsteen was Dancing in the Dark. You'll hear those songs, all the Top 40 hits, and the long-distance dedications from August 4th, 1984, right here on American Top 40, the 80s.
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